try to the top. I've been out of shape, taking out the box. I'm an astronaut. I blasted off the planet, rock that caused catastrophe, and it matters more because I had it. Now I had, I thought about wreaking havoc on an opposition. Kind of shocking, they want a static with precision. I'm automatic quarterback. I ain't talking second, pack it up on panic.

0: 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Show them.
1: This boogie is in my soul. This boogie is in my soul.
2: Enjoy.
3: Enjoy.
2: Enjoy.
4: Enjoy. Oh, estou de volta, música.